Series. I'm not a juvenile delinquent on the new Ops Topic Cool. Bobby B, love to hear from you. 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And it's all toll free. For Steven Saraski in Bisbee, Arizona, who's the last of the

0: 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There's your record by the 16s. That's called A Casual Look.
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0: Come down the top 3 doo-wops as requested by Chuck Vega in Brooklyn, New York. Number 3, here's Ruby and her Romantics.

0: Bobby Bobby Moon glows that time, and we go together.
1: Cool Bobby B, top three.
0: I'm Cool Bobby B, and we're counting down the top three for Stan the Man. That's right, Stan from the great doo-wop group known as the Topics in Philadelphia. At number three, This Is My Love. Jimmy Gallagher on the lead with Ali Galeone.

Pennsylvania, 1957. An intruder breaks the flimsy lock on a radio station's transmitter room, boosts the power to a million watts, and starts broadcasting street corner doo-wop records throughout the eastern seaboard. Before the authorities could apprehend him, he sneaks out the back door into rock and roll history. He's wanted to this day. The voice you hear today is the same voice heard back in 1957. It is for that reason the origination point of this broadcast cannot be disclosed. Ladies and gentlemen, the cool Bobby B.

0: Chandler is the Duke of Earl on the new Op Stop. I'm Cool Bobby B. Welcome to hour number two.
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0: Top three for Tom and Karen Kress in Ridgeboro, Pennsylvania. At number three, out of Wilmington, Delaware, a group known as Teddy and the Continentals, and their take on the clock, it's called

Bills on the Doo-Wop Stop, and I'm Cool Bob Baby with the number one doo-wop for Tom and Karen Kretz in Richboro, Pennsylvania, sending out a big happy birthday wish to their daughter. It's Darling Lorraine and the Knockouts.

and sang it with his group, the Jive Five. That's My True Story on the Doo-Wop Stop. Number two for Leonard Westover in Henrietta, Oklahoma. Bill Baker on the lead this time of the Five Satins. To the Eye.

0: 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On the Doo-Wop Stop with Cool Bobby B. Want to play your requests and dedications? 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
0: We're counting down the top 3 for John and Eddie in Santa Clarita at number 3.

round down the top three for Manny Ibarra in Long Beach, California, and a special dedication to Bob Grisnick in Southampton. His brother Fran was a big part of this group at number three, The Holiday.

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1: Pennsylvania, 1957. An intruder breaks the flimsy lock on a radio station's transmitter room, boosts the power to a million watts, and starts broadcasting street corner doo-wop records throughout the eastern seaboard. Before the authorities could apprehend him, he sneaks out the back door into rock and roll history. He's wanted to this day. The voice you hear today is the same voice heard back in 1957. It is for that reason the origination point of this broadcast cannot be disclosed. Ladies and gentlemen, the cool Bobby B.

Royal Dew Hoppers in Wappinger Falls, New York, Augie and Donna. I'm Cool Bobby B, toll-free. Dial me up for your requests and dedications. 1-866-DOOP. 1-866-DOOWOPP. Got a doo-wop double shot this time from Cynthia, sending it out to Damon Smith. It's the Reynolds Brothers and...

stop number three for Sandy V. That's Sandy Varela in Upland, California. Sending out a happy birthday to Alex in Beaumont, California. Number three, we belong together. On the new op stop.

That's Robert and that's Johnny. And we belong together for Sandy V in Upland, California. For Alex, wishing him a happy birthday in Beaumont, California. Number two, Johnny and Joe and Dolan on the doo-wop stop.

0: The Jacks. Why Don't You Write Me? That's for Eddie Ledoux in San Francisco.
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0: I'm Cool Bobby B. We're counting down the top 3 for our number 1 doo-wop for Diana in Arlington, Virginia. At number 3, a very rare recording by the Isley Brothers on the Gone label. And I want to know.
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0: Waters did it for Connie Carlton in Newark, New Jersey. On the Doo-Wop Stop with Cool Bobby B. Dial me up for your requests and dedications. 1-866-DOO-WOP.
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0: Here's the top 3 for Dennis and Pam in Montague, California. At number 3, the Hummers record G.

on the Belmonts for Terry Young in Gloversville. And where or when? I'm Cool Bobby B for Renee in Nashville, Tennessee. Here's the Continental Walk on the Doo-Wop Stop with Hank Ballard and the...

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And like the farmer said when he fell off the wagon, I gotta hit the road. Bobby B and the Cool Bobby B Doo-Wop Stop are registered trademarks of Cool Bobby B Radio Syndication LLC. All copyright trademarks and all of the rights in the program have been the sole and exclusive property of Cool Bobby B and the Doo-Wop Stop. A big thank you to the main man, the guy that keeps it entirely together, baby. He keeps us organized. That's Ken Mullen. Thanks to Ed Mann and Jim Manning in Hollywood, California. Alec Ward in Memphis, Tennessee. And Wally J in Cincinnati, Ohio, baby. 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

0: If you like the early days of rock and roll, then I invite you to join me for Mike Belair Remembers the Music of Alan Freed every Tuesday and Thursday, 5:30 Central Time, 6:30 Eastern Time, happening right here on Alan's Golden Oldies. The best 1950s rock and roll, rhythm and blues, and vocal group harmony gems. 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
1: 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This is Sandy Weeks, Executive Associate for Jimmy Clanton Enterprises. 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

0: dumb thing to do. 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
1: 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Alan's Golden Oldies.

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And it carries a heavy burden on your heart to know that the someone they love is your very best friend. I tell you, when somebody else is rocking your cradle better than you can rock your cradle yourself, there's only one thing left in this world for you to do. 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

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And realizing what you've done, you say, "Baby, please forgive me. I'm sorry." And with her last dying breath, she looks up at you and says,

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1: There she is. 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
0: 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He's live from 1 to 5.
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1: 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You get the picture?
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0: That's when we knew he
2: 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This is Shake, Rattle, and Roll.
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ourselves with the number 7 sound in our town and Blue Moon checking the Wimex Don't Be Late for Your Date on a Friday night. Cuckoo time, it's 8:05. Hey, you getting ready for the big show next Wednesday night? The WMEX Traveling Tower of Collins spotlights the 1961 Heart Fun. Dance to your favorite records with all the Big X disc jockeys, Fenway, Dan Donovan, Melvin X Melvin, and Arnie Ginsberg. We'll all be looking for you at the Hyde Park Municipal Building Wednesday night, February 22nd. Plenty of surprises in person. Recording star Freddie Cannon, the Fabulous Continentals, the Diamond Tones, and the Rhythm Kings. It's the WMEX Traveling Tower of Talent. All proceeds go to the 1961 Heart Fund, Wednesday night, February 22nd. Arnie Ginsberg, woo-woo. For you on WMEX and got a lot of requests for this one. Look like it's going to be another Wimex winner. It's the Jive 5 and My True Story.

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For the next 5 hours, you'll hear hit records on WIBG. From now to 12 midnight, Niagara calls. I put down a wailing pound.

in Suzy Q number 17 from the top 99. And don't you just know it's going to climb. You hear the word from this rockin' bird, Joe Niagara, Withage, with the deal of deals. Are you tired of watching television on a small postage stamp size screen? Are you? What are you watching right now? 7-inch? 10-inch? 12-inch? How would you like to see bigger than life 16-inch television, a brand new 1957 Muntz TV? Call Muntz right now for a free home demonstration, a brand new 1957 model. Tonight, fight night. When the guy asks, what'll you have? Make sure you say a Muntz TV right now. Call the number. Poplar 50303. Got it? Use it. Hear this word from the rockin' bird, Joe Niagara, on Wibbage. Just a few nights ago, I told you this was gonna make it. And now you're agreeing with me, the Toon Weavers.

0: It started here in Wibbageland with Joe Niagara at Radio 99. Bet on it. It'll go coast to coast, border to border. The Toon Weavers and happy, happy birthday, baby.
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0: This is the one you do not get enough of. 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
0: Every hour on the half hour, the Wibbage weather sound. It goes like this. Tonight, clear, mild, low of 65. Tomorrow, sunny, hot. A sizzler, a high of 92. Right now, 82 WIBG degrees with a relative humidity of 84%. Ready, set, go.

0: word from this rockin' bird, Joe Niagara. I talked with that guy, Buddy Knox, just this afternoon. He called me here at WIBG, and because you gave him a smasheroo in Party Doll, he promises to pay us a visit at the next Hi-Fi Hop. Teen Queen, let me give you a song.
1: If you would start with a chassis that's new, all new, like you get in the new kind of Ford, and put on this chassis, a body all new, like you get in the new kind of Ford, if you would give

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1: 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I know that's a lot of money, but if you need a loan, I'll be more than happy to. 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

From Master Control Central, 1190 KLIF, this is the Weird Beard. I have discovered a strange power handed down to me by Weird Beard ancestors. Tonight, in the KLIF Master Control Central, I have my plastic bubble in the studio. In one moment, I will raise this plastic bubble through the sky and on top of 1190 Studios on Jackson Street. I have the power as the High Priest of Dallas Radio from Master Control Central to bring every broadcasting channel through 1190. So you need not turn your radio to any other broadcasting medium in the Dallas area. Friends, this is not for real if you're suing. In case any scientists are listening from Southern Methodist University, I will not reveal any more of the Weird Beard's secret power. This is not Orson Welles. Because, my friends, this is a complete hoax. My first venture in sound will be to bring in KIXL. Known to the Montevani set as Kixel. The 1190 scanner is turned on now. Listen to it. The scanner from Kixel. I can feel it. I can feel the power through the scanner to bring Kixel into 1190. It is now materializing. Put your ear to the radio. Put your hand to the radio. Feel the hot power of the Weird Beard. The power of the Savior of Dallas. It's here. Kixel is here on 1190. Let me adjust from the master control central. The scanner. Let me figure with a pi square. It was friends. I apologize. The static you hear on the radio is Kixel. They're off the air. Kixel went off the air. If you want to hear Montevani at night, that's your tough luck. And now to the outer studios of KLIF 1190 and Music.

Night to Weird Beard. Let's go to Channel 1190 Weather Room, like the big boys do on television. Park these little curly cues, friends. Looks like birds. That's really clouds there, friends. High, massive clouds. In Boston, we have 67 degrees. I hope I have time to get to the Dallas-Fort Worth temperature. Mark that 67 degrees in Boston. In New York City, 69 degrees. 69 for New York. And massive clouds there. In Miami, it's 73 degrees. In Oak Cliff, the Weather Bureau broke down. There you go. And whoops, we're just about out of time, friends. One more temperature here from Butte, Montana. It's 78 degrees in Butte. Hey, that's kind of warm up there. You know, friends, that reminds me. I used to go with a girl from Butte. In fact, she had a couple of them. Hey, this is Russ Knight, the Weird Beard from 1190 KLIF in Dallas, and here's an angle for Johnny Angel.

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We're going to pause for a little station break, friends. 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
1: This is Ken Elliott, Cliff Mobile News Unit Number 2. An apparent attempt armed robbery of a grocery store owner in the 3100 block of State has netted the hijacker nothing and resulted in painful injuries to the store owner. The victim, identified to Cliff News as 58-year-old Raymond Terranella of 3101 State, told this reporter that he was seated in his automobile after just closing the grocery store. The colored man walked up to the window of his car, stuck a .38 caliber blue steel pistol inside the window, and shouted, "Don't move, don't move." As Mr. Terranello raised his hands in a

that was a real mover. Chuck Berry. Hey, by the way, Chuck Berry is coming to the Riviera Theater in 3 weeks. Tell you more about it later. You can get that Chuck Berry record at your recommended record stores, the Bell Record Shop at 6 Mile and Grand River, and at the Harper's Music Shop, 7724 Harper Road, for the best in pop tune favorites. Right now, the Teen Queens, some Mighty Pretty Gals, and a big hit here on the Big K. It's called Eddie.

0: Mighty Malove, that was mighty, mighty pretty here. As we're bobbing with Robin, yours truly, Robin Seymour, right now, my dear. I want you to dig this.
1: Which way did he go? Which way did he go? He went for Fago!
2: 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It's Black Bart!
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So right now on WKMH's, we're bobbing with Robin, Little Frankie Lyman and the Teenagers, and our flyer for the day, why do

our flyer for the day on the Bobbin with Robin show. Little Frankie Lyman and the teenagers in Why Do Fools Fall in Love, and you watch that climb to the top. You wait and see. Frankie's only 13 years old, little fellow with the fantastic teenagers, and by the way, they're going to be in town for our rock and roll review, the original Robin Seymour Rock and Roll Review at the Riviera Theater this Friday and Saturday nights. The Riviera's at Grand River and Joy. We'll have 3 shows on Friday, 4 shows on Saturday, headlining Boyd Bennett and the Rockets with Frankie Lyman and the Teenagers, the Jewels, the Teen Queens. You just heard them a moment ago. Bobby Crewe, our good buddy from our town. Norma Jean Garrison, the 5 Keys, Bunny Paul, Ernie Freeman, Candy Johnson, and the Peppermint Sticks. Plus, on the screen, a creature with the Adam Brain. That's all this weekend, Friday and Saturday. I'll be looking for you. A reminder, you're

That was cool. The Mellow Mellow Kings. And Tonight Tonight is your Bobbin with Robin here on WKMH, the sound of high fidelity, right here from the Music Center in Detroit.

too much. This is the wild Italian Dick Biondi from Big KB. How about that, boss of mine? It bugs me, man. First thing I get here, you talk too much. Hey, I want to take a moment real quick here to remind you that coming up on January the 30th, we're going to be down at St. Mary's Hall in Reading, Pennsylvania, and I'm really looking forward to that. Remember last time we were there, we had Freddie Cannon, we had the Shirelles, we had the Jordan Brothers, also the great little Anthony and the Imperials. Want to remind you to get your tickets at Ripley Close, 709 Penn Street in Reading. I want to thank Ripley's because they gave me a nice red jacket the last time I was down there. And boy, I'm looking forward to it. And speaking of little Anthony, here's one that was so very, very big for him. From the Big KB, this is Tears on My Pillow.

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1: Okay, here it is, direct from Action Central and the nice cold hands of Rudy Poangeli. The weather for Buffalo and vicinity. Colder with snow flurries or brief snow squalls likely tonight. Low 0 to 5 above, changeable skies, chance of more snow flurries, and cold tomorrow. High 15 to 20. Hey, I want to take a moment here, too, on WKBW to thank Russ the Moose Syracuse, who was making fun of me again today. And he's got no room to talk, him and his nippers and all those garbage can covers and everything that he talks about. You can hear Russ every day at 10 o'clock in the morning, and that's where he belongs. And now, number 12 this week in Buffalo, Brooke Benton and Dinah Washington.

Oh, boy, it looks like it's going to get even higher. Are you really enjoying the ultimate in sausage products? You are if you're buying Wardinsky's. Now, remember what we always say. Don't give me that baloney. I want Wardinsky's.

Cotton World's come over you. Jack Scott from Big KB. Want to say hello to everybody at St. Joseph's and Bennett. Everybody over at East, Canisius and Lafayette. And now, here we go. The Dick Biondi Pick of the Week. Hank Ballard of the Midnighters and Finger

pick of the week, and if that one isn't a hit, I'll buy Moose and Gene Nelson and Jack Kelly the best meal the Normandy has to offer every day for a week. Oh, that is great, isn't it? You better believe it.

Good afternoon, this is Jack Carney on wonderful WIL Radio, and it is a good afternoon, too. A beautiful day in St. Louis. I've got some exciting things coming up for you from the Silver Dollar Survey, and...

That was Danny and the Juniors at the Hop. We'll get back to the Silver Dollar Survey on wonderful WIL Radio in just a minute. This is Jack Carney, and by now I would guess you've heard about our back-to-school contest, or maybe you haven't. All I want from you is a letter in 50 words or less telling me why you're delighted to be going back to school now that vacation will soon be over. And whether you go to Webster Grove or Mercy or Melville High or wherever, if you're a winner, if your letter is selected as the best, I'll pick you up every morning for a week in a limousine and drive you to school. Sound like a good deal? Tis. Oh, you can't think about 50. How about 40 words? How about 20? 10? One word? Not that kind of word, for heaven's sake. Send your entry to me, Jack Carney, wonderful WIL Radio, St. Louis.

0: That's number one this week on our Silver Dollar survey on wonderful WIL Radio, Tequila by the Champs. 83 degrees right now in downtown St. Louis. 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Back to the Silver Dollar survey in just a minute.
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0: And more of the very best in music from the Silver Dollar Survey on wonderful WIL Radio. Take

This is Jack Carney. By the way, now, I'm going to have some very exciting news for you in the next week or two. I can't tell you right now the exact date or place, but we have a big show coming up with Ike Turner's band and, not positive, but I think Chuck Berry will be there. More details coming up in the next week or two, and the next issue of Prom Magazine will have all the details, so be looking for it and be listening for it, too. Back to the Silver Dollar Survey.

0: every gospel, rock, and beat Ray Charles lays on the message to us all in the San Francisco Bay Area. Have a ball and be alive in 55 with his singing of I Got a Woman.
1: She's there to love me both day and night. Never grumbles or fusses. Always treats me right. 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She knows a woman's place is

ready for the sensational Jumpin' George Rock and Roll Jubilee opening next Monday at the Paramount Theater, San Francisco. You'll see in person the greatest rock and roll stars of the day. Gloria Mann, Hank Ballard, and Shirley and Lee. The Robins and Laverne Baker. The Eldorados and the

Baby, Hank Ballard. You know, in teen jive talk, the phrase is come and go. I've been hearing cool or cool it for the past couple of years. It might catch on. Then there's groove it in the groove. Now I'm hearing super. I asked some kids over at McClymonds High School the meaning of super, superior, supreme, a guy who eats a lot of soup. They said, no, jumping, it's just crazy, super. Well, whatever the case, here's one that's cool, crazy, in the groove, super, and sincerely yours by the Moonglows.

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Raymond Panovic of 129 Hamilton Avenue in Greenwich, Connecticut is the namer and claimer winner of Easier Said Than Done by the Essex. Hey, I'm trying out new horns. Like that one? How about this? Oh, hey, speaking of winners, I got, where is it? Yes, Zwellen Zablo of 11 West 2nd Street in Freeport, New York, who saw me at the Rockville Center dance. I wanted to check in at Murray Hill 85700, MU 85700 within the next 10 minutes, and your leader, BMR, will be very happy to come up with a WMCA Good Guy sweatshirt in your size. I don't know if it's a guy or a girl. I can't tell by the spelling here. Anyway, it's 9 pennies after 7, and it's 64 degrees on WMCA in New York, 570 on the dial. How's the Nuncy tonight? Oh, it's very wet. Okay, BMR correspondent Jack Weiss let us know that Junior High 60 defeated Junior High 47 in softball. 16-6 and collegiate over Branning Junior High School 5-1. Thank you, Murray Newberger. And the following musical portion of the Beamish Will Read program is from the forthcoming TV series Frontier Fruit Fly. The citrus industry is seen through the eyes of the enemy. Oh, boy.

0: That's going to be on the Good Guy Survey any minute right now. And surveying the baseball scene, I got White Sox postponed in Boston because of rain. In the American League at the end of the third, it's the Orioles 4, the Washington Senators nothing, and nothing on the Mets, and the Dodgers are everything. I want them back. And upcoming will be the overall winner of the Musical Love Letters Contest, as chosen by our program director, Ms. Ruth Meyer, and our head musical director, Joe Bogart, and assistant Frank Costa, and all that upcoming momentarily.
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to BMR on the Wide Wide Weird World, and stand by. You could be a winner of the Musical Love Letters Contest, maybe. Upcoming, a reactivated smashback, Leslie Gore, It's Your Party, Rooftop Singers, and Hey Girl, and hits keep coming here with BMR, and here's one right now.

the swinging chiffons, but he's so fine. And that's just like Jake Speck every afternoon at WMCA from 1 until 4. And he's so fine, looking to make the good guys survey one of these days, maybe real soon. 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The number one of this funner, whether he does or not. Oh, fun.

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0: It's the boogie.
1: Records which are the tops in popularity all around the country, along with some of the newer records whose popularity will be determined by you, the listener. So now, if everybody's ready, let's go hunting with Hunter. The show underway as we hear from some local boys who made good. Los Angeles has produced a lot of great singing groups, but this is one of the best. Let's hear the Olympics and Hully Gully.

horrible disease that was making them try to shake something loose. And I think some of them succeeded. That was that great new record by the Olympics about that crazy new dance, the Hully Gully. And you can do the Hully Gully next Friday night at Jordan High School at the Hunter Hancock Record Hop in the boys' gym. And with us as our guests will be the Olympics, singing it for you in person. And if you don't know how to do the Hully Gully, they'll show you. They showed me how, and my back will never be the same again. Yes, the Olympics in person next Friday night at the Hunter Hancock Record Hop at Jordan High on East 103rd Street in Watts, just west of Alameda. The hop starts at 8 o'clock and ends at 11, and the first 100 to come in will get a free autographed picture of the Olympics. So be there next Friday night, Jordan High, for the Hunter Hancock Record Hop. And now, here is little Sonny Warner with Big J. McNeely and his band, singing the record that became a smash hit overnight. There is something on your mind.

something on your mind, and I must admit to something. Although I was the first to play this record on the air, right here on KGFJ, I told Big J at the time that the record would not be a hit. How wrong can you be? It's now one of the biggest rhythm and blues hits of all time. Little Sonny Warner singing with Big J McNeely and his band, There Is Something on Your Mind. And you know, some people just never know when they're well off, like the Skyliners. Well, take this chick the Skyliners are singing about. You see, I know her. Why, one time she sure did. The Skyliners sing, Since I Don't Have You.

0: Fellas, you live over it. 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But this old rooster is still crowing. The Skyliner's doing nothing for you on Hunting with Hunter, since I don't have you. You sure can tell that Chuck Berry is younger than I am. He's interested in a chick that's almost grown.
1: Whoa, whoa. 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

0: my own choosing. That was Chuck Berry. And hey, you should have seen Chuck Berry at the Fire 4 Ballroom recently. He was a gas. That was Chuck Berry making the record charts with Almost Grown.
1: This great Hollywood lawyer is known as the miracle man who gets his clients off the hook. In fact, the words "get me Geisler" have become bywords for top stars in trouble. Now, in this week's Saturday Evening Post, Jerry Geisler tells Pete Martin the facts behind his most sensational cases. You'll discover how brilliant court strategy and thorough investigation helped acquit Errol Flynn on Morrow's charges, Charlie Chaplin on a Mann Act charge, and striptease artist Lily St. Cyr on a charge of indecent exposure. You'll read about the headline divorces of Shelley Winters and Cary Grant and find out what kinds of divorce cases Geisler will never handle. What are the facts behind the killing of Johnny Stampinato by Lana Turner's daughter? Who, in Geisler's opinion, was his greatest courtroom witness? Be sure to read the Jerry Geisler story in this week's Saturday Evening Post. On sale now. Get your copy wherever magazines are sold.
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0: seducer like a girl. 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
1: Well, That, My Love was number 7 this week on the Silver Dollar Survey. Chantilly Lace, and I think that's Sam Holman's very favorite. And if you didn't hear that clearly, maybe it's your radio and maybe you need a new one. A week from Monday, we're starting an exciting new contest on wonderful WIL Radio, and everybody here on the station will be giving away a radio a day. Gary Owen, Sam Holman, Dick Clayton, Bob Osborne, and of course me. That's a week from Monday when our new radio contest starts on wonderful WIL.

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0: $100 survey, Bobby Freeman, do you want to dance? I'm Jack Carney, and this is wonderful WIL radio. I don't know how much you want to dance this afternoon. It's still 83 degrees in downtown St. Louis. Let's take a minute out for a word from the Old Spice folks.
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Well, that's brand new, and that's Bobby Day and Rockin' Robin on the Class label. And if you try to find that at the record store and they don't have it yet, they will in a couple of days because it's brand new. 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

14 this week on the Silver Dollar Survey. Get a Job by the Silhouettes. And I'm Jack Carney, and this is wonderful WIL Radio in St. Louis. Do you find in the morning sometimes that you just don't get off on the right foot? Well, then chances are you're not listening to our very own Gary Owens. Every morning at 6 o'clock on wonderful WIL, Gary Owens and his aardvark, or is it the aardvark and Gary Owens? One of them is a ventriloquist. Anyway, there's more fun every morning on wonderful WIL Radio with Gary.

0: Reynolds and all of you. I love that song.
1: Get him, man. Like hips, Phil.
0: All right, that's great. All right, let's get back to business. And want to talk to you about Gillette. 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

A little more exciting, that's Genesee Beer. So when thirst hits, call for Jenny. Genesee Beer, with a taste that's a little more exciting than any other beer. Jenny. Let's go with the number three record this week in Buffalo, Johnny Preston.

those Indian songs. Nick Biondi on KB in Buffalo. Last week in February 1960, and gee, who would have thought I would have lasted this long, right? Remember last year, just about this time? Presley record? Remember what the Hound was saying? Good old George, making fun of me and all that sort of stuff, said he'd get the record first. Well, let's bring it. Hey, by the way, I got to tell you something. Remember last November when we went down to Nashville and to Memphis, to Graceland, to Elvis's mansion, and we sent out all those leaves from Elvis's front lawn? I really must tell you, we had somebody called up the other day and wanted to know if we had any more of the leaves left. And I said no, but I want to apologize. The young lady in Bradford, Pennsylvania, who called, I did find a couple more leaves, believe it or not, in my suitcase. So, young lady, if you're listening tonight, all you

0: 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And speaking of Ford, I have the fabulous four lads. 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

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You'll never regret it. And tell them the bird sent you by to get it. You hear? You're going to hear a big one now, a super smash, as we're bobbing with Robin the Cadillacs and a little bit of...

Well, that was a winner. Gee, by the Crows. You remember I introduced that a couple of years ago and it became a hit. You remember how I didn't want to play it and I said, how could anybody enjoy hearing something like that? How could anybody pick up on it? But you did. And we've had more letters and phone calls, so we had it back on the Bobbin' with Robin show tonight. If you want it, you got it, okay? Well, baseball was happening today. I have a few scores for you. Our Detroit Tigers, 3. Kansas City A's, 0. Keep flying, Tigers. The Brooklyn Dodgers in the National League, 6. The New York Giants, 4 in 10 innings. And let's hope our Tigers keep winning. Here's a winner.

Thank you, Crew Cuts, and how true it is. Wherever you find friendly, lively people enjoying life, you find Budweiser. For after all said and done, Bud has a taste and satisfaction no other beer can offer. An invitation to live life. So, treat yourself a little better. Treat yourself to the king of beers.

Friends, you know what I got in my hand right here. From 1190 KLIF. No, I don't have the whole radio station in my hand. I got this little razor blade right here from the Gillette razor blade people. I'm going to unwrap it. Here we go, friend. This is a Gillette razor blade that I hold before you right in front of this microphone. And I'm going to show you little boys out there how smooth this Gillette razor blade can give you a great shave. If you're just starting to shave out of high school or young college, guys, you take this Gillette razor blade. Now watch it, friends. I'm going to run it right down this left side of the cheek. I'll show you how smooth this is. This has got to be 100% bona fide 1190 Weird Beard smooth. Here's my Gillette razor stroke. Here we go, friends. Right down the left side. Oh, smooth, smooth. One more time. Smooth, friends. Wasn't that the fastest shave that you ever saw on radio? I hope this little conversation is not a little dull, friends. A little 1190 Rock It On as we...

Illuminati KLIF Wandering Music featuring Dion from Us Night, the Weird Beard. Let me fly out of this world. Let me get out of all of it here. Let me fly. Into the Dallas Night Times.

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Lennon Skin Bracer, the aftershave lotion that's menthol iced, cools rather than burns. 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

Told you so. On this one, Niagara fell for it when we heard it time number one. The Diamonds, Little Darlin'. Grab your free copy of the Wibbage Music List at any record counter in WIBG land. You'll find this one number six.

they do take a toehold and cut from the heels. I mean the diamonds. That's Little Darlin'. This is Joe Niagara and Wibbage, and have I got news for the keen teens. Don't you forget it. Saturday night, that's the night. The hippest record hop in all of WIBG land. It all happens at the Maternity BVM Auditorium, 9320 Bustleton Avenue. I'll be there looking for you with guest stars galore. We're lining them up right now. Are you ready? Oh, hang on, Ivory Joe Hunter. WIBG land's own darling daughter from South Philly, Jody Sands. Marion Caruso will be on the scene. Billy Duke and the Dukes and so many more. The big dance contest does carry on. Frank Rack and Linda Crane of Lincoln High set to take on any and all comers. You don't want to miss it. Saturday night. That's our night to get together in well a while. This is the spot where the steps are started. The Maternity BVM Auditorium. That's Bustleton Avenue and Welsh Road. I want to see your face in the place. If you're good to me, you might get to hear this one. Niagara's new release of the week. Oh.

How Niagara do fall for that one over the mountain. Johnny and Joe, fella, seconds, please. Hear the word from this rockin' bird. There is no shave like a shaving cream shave by Gillette. Who needs the noisy motor method? And besides, it's hot, too. This is a skin-line, trim-line shave. It's smooth. It's comfortable. It's long-lasting. Oh, get in close. Touch the chin of this rockin' bird. It's as smooth as the day I was born. Try it once, and you'll be wailing with it for life. Do it. Hear me. Bet on Gillette. There's no other way. Bye.

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Be on the lookout for a 1953 Buick light blue convertible, Pennsylvania tag K73964. That's K73964. If you see this stolen car, do not approach it. Call the Philadelphia Police Department. 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Rock and roll is here.

stuff, Larry Williams. That's Bonnie Maroney. This is the Rockin' Bird, Joe Niagara, Wibbage, asking a question. Would you like to share in cash prizes? Become a member of WIBG's CCA. For complete info, first thing tomorrow morning, call Mrs. Sophie Coates. The number, Chestnut Hill 7-7970, Chestnut Hill 7-7970. And tomorrow, earlier than that, from 5:30 to 10, the Rebel with a cause to entertain you. I mean Bill Wright and Wibbage in the early morn, minutes from now, the heavyweight champion.

0: 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The 5 Satins to the aisle.
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1: 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Money made. 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
3: 7:35 in New York with the lead of BMR in the Wide, Wide, Weird World. Former Sure Shot going for the Hit Them Steam. And this hour we'll have another BMR Wide, Wide, Weird World unveiling your number one and my number two book. Oh, they, here they are again.

out there. 61 degrees in New York right now. And the name reclaimer winner on Rooftop Singers was, let's see, congratulating Dennis Dallas of 262 Hoyme Street. Hoyme? H-O-Y-M-E Street in Nutley, New Jersey. Oh, Scooter, I love this one. This is Freddie Scott. Oh.

love that one. Yeah, Gary Dworkin of Lettuce and Rose High. The results of the student council election were held this week. President of the council elections, president, congratulating Jesse Zachary, Vice President Linda Greenhouse, and Secretary Rita Sherry, Treasurer Henry Navarrete. Is that right, Henry? Yeah. And the student court judges, Mercedes Tenebe. I don't want to come up in front of a lady judge. They always give me a hard time. 7:39 on WMCA New York, where Barry Gray, head of the Jewish Mafia, comes around at 11 o'clock tonight.

0: That was Denise, the Randy and the Rainbows there, at number 24 on this week's Good Guy Survey. This is your leader, BMR, in the Wide, Wide, Weird World. Okay, Harry, take it.
1: Okay, man. Well, the whole bunch.

0: Vegas in New York, 61 degrees here. Mama Don't Lie, Jan Bradley with the BMR and the Wide Wide Weird World of WMCA. Don't forget, next Sunday, Diamond 9 in Central Park, the good guys will be playing the Playboy Club Bunnies in softball, and Jake Spector will try to scrambler, or is it...
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1: This is old Jumpin' George saying, you can call it rhythm and blues or rock and roll, but here is one that's a hit under any name. Chuck Berry's Maybelline.

You know, when we were playing the Hank Bullen number early in the show, I recall how we used to play his 60-Minute Man on the jukebox at the Jumpin' George Barbecue Pit at 7th and Campbell in Oakland back in 53. You remember this jingle?

You know, man, that swinging corner got too swinging for me. Had to put it to rest, get some rest myself. But for all you folks who used to come by for my Saturday night rib feast and remote broadcast,

That could be the biggest thing the Platters ever do. Here's the letter. It says, Dear Jumpin' George, thanks again for the pack of recordings you sent me a couple of years ago, remember? Well, not exactly, Joe. He says, how about a repeat? They quit fighting here in Korea a long time ago. Yeah, that's a couple of years ago. Joe says, but I'm still here, so please play something by Fats Domino that expresses my feelings. Ain't that a shame? For Kathy DeLong, from me, she's still my sweet baby, I think. Sincerely, Tech Sergeant Joe Simons, Army Engineers. Okay, Joe, wherever you are, for Kathy from you, and I'll include this one in my next packet to you. Fats Domino, and ain't that a shame?

0: 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They're open every day, Monday through Saturday from 9 to 9, 12 noon to 5 on Sunday. In Oakland, just where the name says, the name, 30th and San Pablo Furniture Warehouse, the one and only location, 30th and San Pablo in Oakland.
1: Say it again, Jumpin'.
0: 30th and San Pablo in Oakland. Here's one for you great students at Roosevelt Junior High School in Richmond. I'll be seeing you next month. And for many of our friends in San Quentin across the bay, the Nutmegs are going to sing it, Story Untold.

0: 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Rogers, the East Bay's most popular mint store, announces another first. 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It's the Shorty Topper at Rogers, a man shop at 1209 Broadway in Oakland. Hey, you can see old Jumpin' modeling the Shorty Topper in this week's Oakland Tribune. I'm facing the women's lingerie advertisement. It's something new in lingerie on that page. It's called Can-Can. If you wear it, you will, you will.
1: Jumpin'. You make me want to jump and shout, baby.
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2: 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It's Bo Diddley and Say Man.

occasionally because it brings back those memories of the things that were happening in your life at the time. For instance, when Bo Diddley made that record, I can remember something that was happening to me. I would go over to see this chick just about every night, and... you read about it in the newspapers. Oh, well, that was Bo Diddley and an oldie from a couple of months ago. Say, man. And this is Hunter Hancock, old HH, and you're listening to Huntin' with Hunter, the best in rhythm and blues records, heard every night, Monday through Saturday, from 6 to 9 p.m. on the original 24-hour station, KGFJ, Los Angeles. Try!

call me old HH for nothing. 16 candles would only fill up one side of my cake. There's the other side and both ends yet to go. But I can tell you one thing. Old Hunter Hancock has sure had his fun. Maybe I should write a book. Maybe I'd better not. Those were the Crests singing 16 candles. And you know something else? They say you have to be born with it in order to have it. Well, in that case, Lloyd Price should have been twins, because he's got enough for two. Here is Lloyd Price now with Personality.

if he could just sell it piece by piece, he could make a fortune, seeing as how he's got so much of it. That was Lloyd Price putting out on Personality. And if you dig these sounds, make it to Dolphins of Hollywood, 1065 East Vernon, for the lowest prices on records anywhere in Los Angeles. 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And get your records at Dolphins of Hollywood, and you won't have to listen to my program to hear your favorite records. And they've got everything. Rhythm and blues, jazz, spirituals, a tremendous stock of oldies, and they even have a few 78 RPM records still available. So, if it goes around to make a sound, you'll find it at Dolphins. You can get that great record by Big J. McNeely, There's Something on Your Mind, The Drifters, There Goes My Baby, The Coasters, Charlie Brown, Fats Domino's, I'm Ready, and all the rest of the big hits that you're hearing here on Hutton with Hunter on KGFJ. Dolphins is open weekdays till 4 a.m. and Sundays from 10 till 10. Be sure to tell them that old HH sent you down to 1065 East Vernon to Dolphins of Hollywood. And speaking of records, records fall in many categories, and this next record belongs in the category of just plain beautiful. Brooke Benton sings, Just a Matter of Time.

0: open your eyes now and return to the world of reality, the record is over. And ain't it horrible to immediately hear old Hunter Hancock's voice just after hearing Brooke Benton with his beautiful new hit, Just a Matter of Time.
1: This is WIL, the St. Louis Tigers.

That was St. Louis's own, our very own Chuck Berry, and rock and roll music from the Silver Dollar Survey. Have you ever seen the automobile that Chuck Berry drives around town? That is something to see. This is Jack Carney, and I'll be here until Ozzy takes over. Bob Osborne at 8 o'clock. And by the way, did I see you without a Pookie Snackenberg button? Well, as you know, the people at Wild Clothing have them. 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And while you're there, buy a sport coat, a new one to wear it on. 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

A few months back, Jimmy Rogers was here in town at the Chase Hotel. At the same time that he was here, the people that he records for, the Roulette Record people, were celebrating their first anniversary. They've only been in business just a little over a year. Recording for Roulette, people like Buddy Knox, Frankie Lyman, the Playmates, and of course the great Jimmy Rogers. This is his latest from the Silver Dollar Survey. Jimmy Rogers, Kisses Sweeter Than Wine. Well,

0: Jimmy Rogers and Kiss is sweeter than wine, and I just wonder if he can keep turning out million sellers one after another. He's so great. Jimmy Rogers, and that's from the Silver Dollar Survey, and I'm Jack Carney, and this is wonderful WIL Radio. And as you know, the Cardinals lost earlier today. I have some other final baseball scores for you. 8-5, 3-2, 7-1, and 6-2.
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1: Bunch of guys right outside the studio here who came in from Bayless and are too lazy, I guess, to go down to Wild Clothing to get their free Pookie Snackenberg buttons. Okay, I'll give you your buttons here. Fair enough? Hey, and you guys, before you leave, wait a minute. Isn't there something you wanted to hear? What'd you want to hear? Okay, here it is. The Royal Teens from the Silver Dollar Survey. Short shorts.
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0: is Frogman Henry, but I do, but I woo. Hey, I just found out some totally useless information. Do you realize that 1961 is the only year in this century that you can write upside down and it'll read the same? And if you want to do it again, you gotta wait till 6009.
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You're spending the weekend with Woo Woo. Arnie Ginsberg, your host, up and down the New England coast, 7 nights a week on the new WMEX in Boston. Arnie Ginsberg!

0: Toondex, tossing and turning. Hey, did you see Bobby Lewis on Dick Clark's American Bandstand this afternoon? He was great. And you know, I'm going to be doing a TV show next season. It's going to be sponsored by the Plumbers Union. We're going to call it the Unflushables.
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0: Shepping the limelight's in Daddy's home.

Chef in the Limelight's on the new WMEX with Arnie Ginsberg. Hey, I was at the Hop at Surf Nantasket last Friday night with the 3Ds, and I had a mess of requests for our hit commercial, all about your pal Mel's at 1016 Great Plain Avenue in Needham. So if you're all set, let's listen to Mel sing one chorus, and then the great Ginsberg on the second chorus of the Pal Mel Rock.

Wow, what a song that is. Number 83 on the top 30. You know, Mal's just got a pile of new Western jeans in, and he's selling them at those low, low prices. That's at Mal's, 1016 Great Plain Avenue in Needham. Checking the tops and pops, here's the number one song on the number one station with Del Shannon. Wind it up, baby. Runaway.

Number one on WMEX, Del Shannon's Runaway. And speaking of number one, it looks like Red Auerbach is leading Boston back to another championship this year. From WMEX Instant News, here it is. The Celtics, 117. Los Angeles, 102. Hey, if Los Angeles keeps this up, they'll be sending them back to Minneapolis.

0: movies this weekend? Head for the Medford Twin Drive-Ins. On screen one, they got Jerry Lewis in The Errand Boy. And on screen two, it's Elvis Presley in Blue Hawaii. This is your man in the night, Arnie Ginsberg, wooing you on the Night Train Show. And don't forget, in the morning, you want to start the day the fun way with Fenway.
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3: Golly, thanks a lot for the wristwatch, and there's a pretty inscription there in the back of the watch. It is for me, little, she says, to Cecil. It says, did you, Fenway, this morning...

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None can be returned. The prettiest Colleen will be chosen to paint Boston green on St. Patrick's Day. Ride in the WMEX car in the St. Patrick's Day parade. 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Boston 15!

Ernie's Hideaway, and it looks like we got a getaway. You've been listening to the old woo-woo. Ernie Ginsberg Night Train Show, serenading you 7 nights a week. Don't forget, first thing in the morning to Fenway Inn, then Dan Donovan, Melvin X Melvin's Gold Platter Show, Don Parker, and then tomorrow night, 8 o'clock, I'll be wooing you on Wimex. Good night.

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1: 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They're all here on Allen's Golden Oldies.

0: Listen, all you New Yorkers, there's a rumor going round that some of you good people want to leave this town. Well, you better consult with me before you go.
1: Yeah?
0: 'Cause I've been to all those places and I know.
2: Chicago?
0: Well, Chicago's all right. It's got Marshall Field and

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0: It sort of serves me right.
1: Yeah, yeah, yeah, yeah, yeah, yeah, yeah, yeah.
0: And falling for someone like you.

0: This is Pete Thompson with a consumer team alert. Storms have hit North Texas, and that means damage to homes as well as roofs. And Eric Thomason from Blue Nail Roofing joins us right now. 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

0: I invite you to join me for Mike Velez's Jukebox Party every Monday, Wednesday, and Friday, 5:30 Central Time, 6:30 Eastern Time, right here at Allen's Golden Oldies, playing the best rock and roll, rhythm and blues, vocal group harmony gems, pop, and a whole lot more. Let's take a stroll down memory lane with all those blasts from the past that will forever last. So, hey, why don't you join me 3 times a week? It's happening right here on Allen's Golden Oldies.
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0: just sort of walking around here inside the theater of my mind.
1: How did I get in here?
0: I put you in here. That's the nice thing about radio. I can put anything I want in here. Watch out for those elephants.
1: That was close. Watch yourself. You almost stepped in front of that train.
0: I saw it coming, actually.
1: Is that a merry-go-round over there by those Inca ruins?
0: Yes, it is.
1: That's the nice thing about radio.
0: Well, unlike, say, TV, which is at the mercy of the size of the screen, you know, the monitor of our head is limitless.
1: I get it.
0: Like that giant pterodactyl over there taking a bite out of the Superdome.
1: That's neat.
0: Send the synthesizer players in, will you?

0: Excuse me?
1: Yeah?
0: You left the door to my mind open.
1: Oh, I'm sorry.
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4: All right, watch this. Okay, people, and now when I give you the cue, I want the 700-foot mountain of whipped cream to roll into Lake Michigan, which has been drained and filled with hot chocolate. Then the Royal Canadian Air Force will fly overhead towing a 10-ton maraschino cherry, which will be dropped into the whipped cream to the cheering of 25,000 extras. All right, cue the mountain.
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0: It's a tough job, but someone has to do it. Allen's Golden Oldies. History is heard here on a regular basis, and sometimes it's made here as well. Allen's Golden Oldies.

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2: 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They'd appreciate it.

0: Thank you. As you know, your regular teacher, Sister Rosetta Stone, is on a small vacation. However, she does send her love and these finger paintings and dust cloths she's making. I am your substitute teacher, Sister Mary Elephant. Thank you. Young man, now give me that knife.
1: Hey, give me a match, somebody.
0: Thank you.
1: Hey, I need a knife.
0: Now, class, you all know who I am, so let's find out who you are. Class.
1: Far out, man.
0: Thank you.
1: Hey, come on, man.
0: Now, class, Sister Rosetta has informed me that your assignment for the last 2 months has been to write an essay entitled How I Spent My Summer Vacation. Who would like to read theirs before the class? Class. Thank you. Young man in the first row, stand up, state your name, and read your essay.
2: Who, me?
0: Yes, read your essay, please.
2: I don't have it finished yet. No.
0: Well, then read what you have, young man.
1: Hey, I'll read mine. Hey, want to hear mine?
2: The first day, no, my vacation. What I did on my summer vacation. The first day of my vacation, I woke up. Then I went downtown to look for a job. Then I hung out in front of the drugstore. The second day of my summer vacation, I woke up. Then I went downtown to look for a job.
1: I gotta go to the can.
2: Then I hung out in front of the drugstore.
1: Hey,
2: the third day of my summer vacation.
1: Hey, elephant!
2: I woke up.
0: That's fine.
2: Then I went downtown to look for a job.
0: That's fine, young
2: then
0: man.
2: Then I got a job.
0: Young man.
2: Keeping people from hanging out in front of the drugstore.
0: Young man. Thank you.
1: I still gotta go to the can, man.
0: Now, class, I have a surprise for you. I'm going to read you some poems out of this lovely book of poetry. The sun kisses the morning skies. The birds kiss the butterflies. The dew kisses the morning grass.

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1: Hello, everybody. Jimmy Clinton with you on our program, Food for the Soul. As y'all know by now, the food for the soul I talk about is the uncompromised, unfiltered Word of the living God, as he said in Psalm 119, verse 89, "Forever, O Lord, thy word is settled in heaven." 2 Timothy chapter 3, verse 16, "For every word of God is God-breathed." I'm very big on that. When I speak the word of God, I am breathing out from the breath of God his very word, because that's what he says. He said, for the word of God is God-breathed. I don't take that lightly, and I don't want you to. God would have you take very seriously what he says, because what he says he means, and what he means he says. And when I come here, I'm not here to waste your time, and I don't want to waste my time. I'm here to bring forth revelation from God to you all according to his word, which I have put in much time in prayer, study, and seeking after God, as I call it, fresh manna from heaven, a fresh word of God, not motivational preaching, not fluff. No, the uncompromised word for today. So I pray in the name of Jesus that each and every one of you will be in a position to be still, to be enabled to hear and receive down in the depths of your soul. In Jesus' name I pray. I'm going to read something here from J.C. Ryle, and it has to do with what Jesus came to do on the cross. I'm going to give, as I would put it down, you know, the good news first. And the way he puts it into writing, I have to admit, it's beautifully written. I couldn't come up with it any better. So listen to this. Our Lord shows us that his death on the cross was a voluntary act of his own free will. He was not delivered up to the Pontius Pilate and crucified because he could not help it and had no power to crush his enemies. His death was the result of the eternal counsels of the Blessed Trinity, Father, Son, and Holy Spirit. That's the Trinity. He had undertaken to suffer for our sin, the just for the unjust, that he might bring us to God. He had engaged to bear our sins as our substitute, with a capital S, and guarantee. Listen to that. He engaged to bear our sins as our substitute and guarantee, and he bore them willingly in his own person on the tree. He saw Calvary and the cross before him all the days of his ministry. He went up to them willingly, knowingly, and with full consent, that he might pay our debts in his own blood. That right there should stop and just cause you to drop your jaw. He paid our debts, our sinfulness. He paid for them in his own blood. His death was not the death of a mere weak son of man who could not escape, but it was the death of one capital O, the death of one who was truly God and had undertaken to be punished in our stead. Oh my God, my friends, let me read that again. Think about this. The death of the one he was truly God and he undertook to be punished on that cross in our stead. So before I get into anything else, I want you to know that Almighty God, and there are many scriptures that I could go into that talked about the foreknowledge of God. One of the basic ones, of course, is in the airplane when I was taken into the realm of the spirit. Out of the airplane, I was taken up in the spirit realm, and I was given a revelation from Jeremiah chapter 1 regarding my own calling. But in that Jeremiah chapter 1, listen to what it said. Before the world was formed, I knew you. Did you get that, Sandy?
2: Yep.
1: Did you hear that, my friends? Before the world was even formed, he knew me and he knew you. And then he goes on to say, before I formed you in your mother's womb. I've said this before. Right there, I state my case why God is not for abortion. Because God's word says every person, he formed each person in their mother's womb. Who in the world am I to say, I'm going to take the life of that person that you formed, even though you formed them, I'm still going to put my will in and take their life. Any person that does that, they will face Almighty God in judgment. There are two judgments. Let me make that clear. There's a judgment for the saints. That's 2 Corinthians chapter 5, verse 10. That judgment is if you're already saved, and it really only has to do with gifts based upon what you did for him in this life. But that second judgment is Revelations 21, 22, where he opens the book of life and anyone, quote, whose names are not written in that Lamb's Book of Life will be cast into the fiery furnace fire of hell. So before the world was formed, he knew me, he knew you. Before he formed us in our mother's womb, for me, he called me and set me aside unto himself. And from that moment, that's back in the around 1982, off and on throughout those years to this present day, I have sensed more and more. And that's why I'm preaching to you all the way I do and will be preaching to you all. I am sensed more and more how I am called to get closer to God than ever before. Sandy, did you hear me?
2: Yes, that's true.
1: I've been called to that. I sense it stronger in today's times than I have in the last 40 years. And I believe it's because the time is near of his return. I'm not called to give dates. That's not my calling. But I am called as a watchman on the wall. I spend all my time in closeness with God between prayer and reading his word for the sake of being enabled to send forth a word of due season each and every time that I preach to you all. Now, for me, it has been interesting for the last couple of years, and it's even increased. More and more, I'm concerned about the unsaved, about those that within the sphere of my preaching, I concern myself that all, I want you all I want you all to be with me in heaven. Within the last couple of 3 years, a couple of people that I knew very well. This one particular person, it was such a shame. This person would have said to you, I've walked with God, I know God, he knows me. And they would have said that they had since they were a child for over 50 years. And yet they got into a teaching that was not scriptural. They even asked me about it, and I showed them it wasn't true, but they wouldn't believe it. They went off with their own thing. And those deceiving spirits, the Apostle Paul talks about it in Timothy. He says, for in the last days, many will depart the faith and go after deceiving spirits and their teaching. Deceiving, deception. This particular person, they did that. And for whatever reason, they wanted nothing to do with me to show them where they were wrong. And the thing is, then that sin opened up the door with that person, I know this for a fact, to even more deceiving spirits, more deceptiveness, and that person died with that in their soul, having never repented and asking God to forgive them. And they died with that. But I also knew that person was so determined to walk in their own revelation and let nobody else tell them that it was wrong. How sad. That person died like that. Then recently a person I met, I knew him, and this man, I put it on Facebook not long ago, this man was a millionaire. He knew me well, and it came to the point where within the last couple of years, he sat in my dining room table, and I shared the gospel. I knew he didn't know anything about the Bible. I knew he didn't know any scripture. I knew he had never looked into what the Bible says. I knew that. But as I pointed out, Christ came and died for our sins before we even acknowledged him. He was the one, through foreknowledge, paid the price for our sins. And then at that a proper time, as each one of us whom he would draw into himself and recognize them, and they would become recognized to him in such a way as to become born again, this person had none of that. And I'll never forget the saddest thing. After 2 hours of me sharing the gospel, this man was several years older than me. And this man said to me, he said, I just don't want to give up my stuff. He had a classic car, Corvette, that had won many, many trophies, best in show. He had lots of money, and that's what he said to me after 2 hours of sharing with him the gospel. I don't want to give up any of my stuff. Then within about 2 years earlier, I had the opportunity. I was with him again, and again I shared a little bit. I didn't pressure. I didn't push. I just shared, and this time he came up with something. He said, well, my daughter's already been talking to me, and she said all of this religious stuff is just a bunch of man-made stuff, and don't pay any attention to it, and he sloughed me off. The man died not long ago. I've been in prayer this morning, and I had this thought come to me. Would I ever ask anybody this? Have you ever thought about how long forever is? Did you hear that, Sandy?
2: Yes.
1: What is the length of time regarding forever, never to end? One might say as far as east is from west, north is from south. But here's the point. Whether we believe it or not, 30 seconds, I like to put it that way, actually 10 seconds, but I've always said 30 seconds, 30 seconds, 10 seconds after we take our last breath, we will be in tune with what forever is going to be like, because we're going to either go to heaven forever or we're going to go to hell forever. I don't believe that, Jimmy. Well, I'm preaching to those that I just pray God will open their heart and the ears, the eyes of their understanding to hear and receive the truths of what I'm saying. It's probably been over a year, maybe a little longer. Most of you wouldn't remember this. But one of the reasons I'm so adamant about desiring the unsaved to hear and receive the gospel that they might be saved. It's been over 25 years now, and I was still in ministry, but I sold a little investment program on the side. And at that time, it was for seniors. And it was twofold. They had to pass the health questions in order to be eligible for the investment part. So I would give out all of those questions for the health. And if they were able to pass that, then I would go into the investment. And I did that for about a year. Then one day, I'll never forget it, to say the least. I can see it like it just happened, my friend. It's been that many years ago, but it's that strong in my spirit. I can see it right now. I'm driving down. I was about a mile from my driveway. And all of a sudden, I had a vision. I saw one man on the right and one man on the left. And the Spirit of God spoke to me so loudly. He said this. He said, "Do you remember Mr.?" And he called him by name. "You remember Mr. Smith over here? You remember Mr. Jones?" And I knew I had just called on them within the last 7 or 8 days. And it was so loud in my spirit. "Do I remember?" I said, "Yes, I remember, Lord." This has to do with my calling, to why I am so adamant about my calling. Here's what God said. "Well, since you called on each one of them, they both have died, and they are both in hell." My God, Jimmy, you mean God said that? Yes, he did. I am responsible for what I preach, and God said that to me. He spoke it to me. He said they're both in hell. My friends, I barely made it to my driveway, and I got into the house there, and I fell in a fetal position over there in the living room, and I just curled up, and I thought right away to myself, "Oh my God, here comes a mighty, mighty move of God in judgment upon me," because I knew what he was going to say. I knew that I did not speak to them about their eternal home, about their religious life. I wasn't concerned about that. I was concerned about the big commission I would have made. And I knew God knew it. And I knew God knew that I knew God knew it. And as I lay there, oh my God, I see it like it was just 30 seconds ago, my friends. I didn't know. I went, "Oh my God, here it comes. What have I done?" I wasn't prepared. For I heard this very softly. "I forgive you. But from this day forward, have me in the forefront of your mindset at all times. From this day forward." I'm going to tell you what, my friends. I've never forgotten that. And I want to make myself always available and always aware. I was like that. See, I went 14 years between 1980 and 1994. I was in full-time ministry. Nothing to do with music. I couldn't tell you who recorded anything. I kept that. I kept only up with where I was going to preach, and I went all over the United States between 1980 and 1994. But then the word of the Lord came to me in 1994, and a true prophetess, she said, Mr. Jimmy, she said, I feel God is going to bring you back around 180 degrees back into show business because he has no one that he has prepared as he has you for backstage to where you can minister to that group of people. I thought, well, I don't receive that. I don't want to go back and I go back into music. I'm happy going around preaching, praying, prophesying, praying over peace. Why would I want to go back there? But God confirmed it with signs following within a matter of 10 days. I got a call on my cell phone. Cell phones had just been around for about, five years by then. I had an unlisted number. I don't know how that promoter got it. I finally figured it out later. Only God could have given him my unlisted number. And he called me. He said, people have been asking for you. Fans have been asking for you. I said, I don't play bars. And he said, no. We put concerts together. People come and sit. It's not drinking alcohol and a bunch of ungodliness. No. They sit and they come. And I thought, well, so I called my precious pastor. I'll never forget. John Osteen. That's Joel Osteen's dad. He was the preacher. He was a preacher's preacher. And I asked him, I said, what do you think about this? I'll never forget. He said, Brother Jimmy, it's God. You'll be able to minister to people that wouldn't even cross the threshold of a church. That's God, Brother Jimmy. So I accepted. And from that first engagement to this, to just recently when I retired, everywhere I would go, there was always one that God already prepared for me. I

Luke 9:23. This came to me yesterday. This has to do with those of you all who are possibly listening. You're not sure why you're coming here. You thought it was just a rock and roll show, rock and roll music on Johnny Rock and Roll Radio and Alan Price. You had no idea that Jimmy Clanton, the singer, would be preaching. Well, what if I told you before the world was formed, because God already knows everything ahead of time? That's Ephesians chapter 1, verse 11. God already knew everything that was going to happen before it happens. Before the world was formed, he already knew that. He knew that you all would be at this radio listening. And he's wanting you to make a decision for him. So listen to this. I was thinking about it for a couple of days. This is from the book of Luke 9:23. This man had asked, you know, are you the one? Are you Jesus? He was preaching that I am the one. I have come to be Savior. I'm going to show you what I'm going to do for you all. And he says this, if anyone would desire to come after me, let him do the following. Deny himself, take up his cross daily, and follow me. Y'all heard me? I think it was last week when I preached on if. And I mentioned about Isaiah 1:19. If you be willing and obedient, you shall partake of the best of the land. You shall. If you are willing and obedient, if any man would come after me, let him deny himself, take up his cross daily, and follow me. If you love me, keep my word. I am strong on the things that some preachers make it so sound like there's nothing the saint has to do. I mean, it is true. Ephesians chapter 2, verse 8, I've got it memorized. For we are saved by grace through faith. That's believing. We are saved by grace, unmerited favor. We are saved by grace through faith, not of works, lest any man should boast. So there's nothing we could do to gain our salvation. Jesus did it all on the cross. However, it's my job as a watchman on the wall to show how many people, they may say a few words, but they don't know. They've not received preaching on the demon spirits that want to lie to them and cause them to walk away. This one person I was talking about, the first one, it was a female, got into wrong doctrine, believed it, got into other sin of slander. That person would have sworn they were saved. They heard a lot of preaching. So how did they go off like that? Because they did not take up their cross daily. They did not do it daily. And they didn't follow him in the fullness of his word. If anyone desires to come after me, let him deny himself. What does that mean? It means my will is to be given up to the will of Almighty God once and for all. And I'm going to end up today with letting you know the key to salvation of your souls. You will, God's will, to be the will you follow for the rest of your days. Your will must be given to God's will
so that his will for your life will lead and guide.

guide you so that at the day of judgment, you can hear, enter into that which has been prepared for you. Listen to how John Owen says, excuse me, J.C. Ryle says it like this. We learn, for one thing, the absolute necessity of daily self-denial. I have to say no to self and say yes to God. That is the epitome of showing him I am his own. I am saved. And it's no longer my will, but his will. So we learn the absolute necessity of daily self-denial. We ought to every day to crucify the flesh, overcome the world, resist the devil. I'll go into that more. We ought to keep under our bodies and bring them into subjection. We ought to be on our guard like soldiers in an enemy's country. We ought to fight a daily battle and war, a daily warfare. The command of our master is clear and plain. If anyone desires to come after me, let him deny himself, take up his cross daily, and follow me. You know what? A little formal church going, a decent attendance at a place of worship, that can never be the Christianity of what Christ speaks of here. No. A crucified Savior will never be content to have a self-pleasing, self-indulging, worldly-minded person. No self-denial, no real grace, no cross, no crown. Those who are Christ, Paul says, they have crucified the flesh with its passions and desires. That's from Galatians 5. Oh, my God. Oh, my God. The loss of the soul will be the heaviest loss that can befall someone. The worst and most painful of diseases. Oh, my God. None of that can compare to the loss of a soul, because the loss of a soul is forevermore. It is to lose God, Christ, heaven, glory, and happiness for all eternity. It is to be cast away forever, helpless and hopeless in hell. That's what happens for rejecting Christ. Till next week, food for the soul.

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1: 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Alan, that's who. 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Alan, that's who.

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0: 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There is no try.
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1: Hi, everyone. This is Sandy Weeks, Executive Associate for Jimmy Clanton Enterprises. 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
2: So much music.

The other day I heard someone say, you know, America is in real trouble. It's true. Old Glory has never fallen so close to the earth. Our embassies are being stoned. Our diplomats are often in fear for their lives. And we're involved in a half dozen nameless, winless conflicts, spilling American blood on foreign soil. Our young men are dying for ideals which don't seem to mean too much to Americans anymore. The truth is, America's real trouble doesn't lie in the rice paddies of Vietnam, in the masses of Red China, or in the diabolical intrigues to the south of us. The real trouble lies in the playgrounds of St. Louis, the hillside mansions of San Francisco, and in the slums of Chicago. The disease which is slowly eating away at the heart of America lives in the small southern towns, the fishing villages of New England, and in the hot, dusty streets of the Midwest. This is the age of the American cynic, the year of the unbeliever, the day of doubt. We've killed all the sacred cows and destroyed all the images, and there's nothing left to respect. Old-fashioned love of God, country and family is passé. We stare at our shoelaces when they play the national anthem. We wouldn't want to be seen at a political rally or a town hall meeting, and we don't want to be caught with our eyes closed during public prayers. We've decided the only way to get into public office is to buy it. Our heroes are the fast guys who get away with things. Patriotism, the old hand over the heart, flag-waving, singing patriotism, has been condemned. Think about this. Patriotism, when you tear away the fancy phrases and crepe paper, is plain and simple pride. It's a new car, prettier girl, bigger house sort of pride in country. Somewhere along the way, we've lost that pride. Our form of government is the same. We still say America stands for the same things. But next time you're at a party, ask someone to sing America with you and see what happens. The basic ideals and structure of America hasn't changed. We have you and me. Our enemies know it. They've seen the newsreels of the discontented marching around the Capitol. They've distorted and blown up our mistakes. They've been putting steel wedges in the cracks in our wall of solidarity. The new idea is, don't attack America. Wear it down gradually. It'll eventually fall under the weight of its own corruption. And did you know? It's working. This sneering complacency

democracy is a frail and fragile instrument made of hope, prayer, and Yankee ingenuity. It is held together by 4th of July flag-waving patriotism, and we've almost exhausted our supply of it. Try this test. Lift your eyes to a flag, then sing out as loud as you can that old, outworn, antiquated freedom hymn you learned so many years ago. For Purple Mountain's majesty.

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You're still an American.

0: 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Allen's Golden Oldies.
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0: boy when you see him. 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Oh, I'm sorry, madam.
1: Well, you've got your...

0: This year, America celebrates its 250th birthday, and we want you to mark the occasion with us here in White Settlement, Texas. 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

Let's compare Allen's Golden Oldies to other oldie stations. The other guys are like carnivals. Allen's Golden Oldies, welcome to Disneyland.

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1: Hello, everybody. Jimmy Clinton with you on our program, Food for the Soul. As y'all know by now, the food for the soul I talk about is the uncompromised, unfiltered word of the living God, as he said in Psalm 119, verse 89, "Forever, O Lord, thy word is settled in heaven." 2 Timothy chapter 3, verse 16, "For every word of God is God-breathed." I'm very big on that. When I speak the word of God, I am breathing out from the breath of God his very word, because that's what he says. He said, for the word of God is God-breathed. I don't take that lightly, and I don't want you to. God would have you take very seriously what he says, because what he says he means, and what he means he says. And when I come here, I'm not here to waste your time, and I don't want to waste my time. I'm here to bring forth revelation from God to you all according to his word, which I have put in much time in prayer, study, and seeking after God, as I call it, fresh manna from heaven, a fresh word of God. Not motivational preaching, not fluff. No, the uncompromised word for today. So I pray in the name of Jesus that each and every one of you will be in a position to be still, to be enabled to hear and receive down in the depths of your soul. In Jesus' name I pray. I'm going to read something here from J.C. Ryle, and it has to do with what Jesus came to do on the cross. I'm going to give, as I would put it down, you know, the good news first. And the way he puts it into writing, I have to admit, it's beautifully written. I couldn't come up with it any better. So listen to this. Our Lord shows us that his death on the cross was a voluntary act of his own free will. He was not delivered up to the Pontius Pilate and crucified because he could not help it and had no power to crush his enemies. His death was the result of the eternal counsels of the Blessed Trinity, Father, Son, and Holy Spirit. That's the Trinity. He had undertaken to suffer for our sin, the just for the unjust, that he might bring us to God. He had engaged to bear our sins as our substitute, with a capital S, and guarantee. Listen to that. He engaged to bear our sins as our substitute and guarantee, and he bore them willingly in his own person on the tree. He saw Calvary and the cross before him all the days of his ministry. He went up to them willingly, knowingly, and with full consent, that he might pay our debts in his own blood. That right there should stop and just cause you to drop your jaw. He paid our debts, our sinfulness. He paid for them in his own blood. His death was not the death of a mere weak son of man who could not escape, but it was the death of one capital O, the death of one who was truly God and had undertaken to be punished in our stead. Oh my God, my friends, let me read that again. Think about this. The death of the one he was truly God and he undertook to be punished on that cross in our stead. So before I get into anything else, I want you to know that Almighty God, and there are many scriptures that I could go into that talked about the foreknowledge of God. One of the basic ones, of course, is in the airplane when I was taken into the realm of the spirit. Out of the airplane, I was taken up in the spirit realm, and I was given a revelation from Jeremiah chapter 1 regarding my own calling. But in that Jeremiah chapter 1, listen to what it said. Before the world was formed, I knew you. Did you get that, Sandy?
2: Yep.
1: Did you hear that, my friends? Before the world was even formed, he knew me and he knew you. And then he goes on to say, before I formed you in your mother's womb. I've said this before. Right there, I state my case why God is not for abortion. Because God's word says every person, he formed each person in their mother's womb. Who in the world am I to say, I'm going to take the life of that person that you formed, even though you formed them, I'm still going to put my will in and take their life. Any person that does that, they will face Almighty God in judgment. There are two judgments. Let me make that clear. There's a judgment for the saints. That's 2 Corinthians chapter 5, verse 10. That judgment is if you're already saved, and it really only has to do with gifts based upon what you did for him in this life. But that second judgment is Revelations 21, 22, where he opens the book of life and anyone, quote, whose names are not written in that Lamb's Book of Life will be cast into the fiery furnace fire of hell. So before the world was formed, he knew me, he knew you. Before he formed us in our mother's womb, for me, he called me and set me aside unto himself. And from that moment, that's back in the around 1982, off and on throughout those years to this present day, I have sensed more and more. And that's why I'm preaching to you all the way I do and will be preaching to you all. I have sensed more and more how I am called to get closer to God than ever before. Sandy, did you hear me?
2: Yes, that's true.
1: I've been called to that. I sense it stronger in today's times than I have in the last 40 years. And I believe it's because the time is near of his return. I'm not called to give dates. That's not my calling. But I am called as a watchman on the wall. I spend all my time in closeness with God between prayer and reading his word for the sake of being enabled to send forth a word of due season each and every time that I preach to you all. Now, for me, it has been interesting for the last couple of years, and it's even increased. More and more, I'm concerned about the unsaved, about those that within the sphere of my preaching, I concern myself that all, I want you all, I want you all to be with me in heaven. Within the last couple of 3 years, a couple of people that I knew very well. This one particular person, it was such a shame. This person would have said to you, I've walked with God, I know God, he knows me. And they would have said that they had since they were a child for over 50 years. And yet they got into a teaching that was not scriptural. They even asked me about it and I showed them it wasn't true, but they wouldn't believe it. They went off with their own thing. And those deceiving spirits, the Apostle Paul talks about it in Timothy. He says, for in the last days, many will depart the faith and go after deceiving spirits and their teaching. Deceiving, deception. This particular person, they did that. And for whatever reason, they wanted nothing to do with me to show them where they were wrong. And the thing is, then that sin opened up the door with that person, I know this for a fact, to even more deceiving spirits, more deceptiveness, and that person died with that in their soul, having never repented and asking God to forgive them. And they died with that. But I also knew that person was so determined to walk in their own revelation and let nobody else tell them that it was wrong. How sad. That person died like that. Then recently a person I met, I knew him. And this man, I put it on Facebook not long ago, this man was a millionaire. He knew me well. And it came to the point where within the last couple of years, he sat in my dining room table and I shared the gospel. I knew he didn't know anything about the Bible. I knew he didn't know any scripture. I knew he had never looked into what the Bible says. I knew that. But as I pointed out, Christ came and died for our sins before we even acknowledged him. He was the one through foreknowledge paid the price for our sins. And then at that a proper time, as each one of us whom he would draw into himself and recognize them, and they would become recognized to him in such a way as to become born again. This person had none of that. And I'll never forget the saddest thing. After 2 hours of me sharing the gospel, this man was several years older than me. And this man said to me, he said, I just don't want to give up my stuff. He had a classic car, Corvette, that had won many, many trophies, best in show. He had lots of money. And that's what he said to me after 2 hours of sharing with him the gospel. I just don't want to give up any of my stuff. Then within about 2 years earlier, I had the opportunity. I was with him again, and again I shared a little bit. I didn't pressure. I didn't push. I just shared. And this time he came up with something. He said, well, my daughter's already been talking to me, and she said all of this religious stuff is just a bunch of man-made stuff, and don't pay any attention to it. And he sloughed me off. The man died not long ago. I've been in prayer this morning and I had this thought come to me. Would I ever ask anybody this? Have you ever thought about how long forever is? Did you hear that, Sandy?
2: Yes.
1: What is the length of time regarding forever, never to end? One might say as far as east is from west, north is from south. But here's the point. Whether we believe it or not, 30 seconds, I like to put it that way, actually 10 seconds, but I've always said 30 seconds, 30 seconds, 10 seconds after we take our last breath, we will be in tune with what forever is going to be like, because we're going to either go to heaven forever or we're going to go to hell forever. I don't believe that, Jimmy. Well, I'm preaching to those that I just pray God will open their heart and the ears, the eyes of their understanding to hear and receive the truths of what I'm saying. It's probably been over a year, maybe a little longer. Most of you wouldn't remember this. But one of the reasons I'm so adamant about desiring the unsaved to hear and receive the gospel that they might be saved. It's been over 25 years now, and I was still in ministry, but I sold a little investment program on the side. And at that time, it was for seniors. And it was twofold. They had to pass the health questions in order to be eligible for the investment part. So I would give out all of those questions for the health. And if they were able to pass that, then I would go into the investment. And I did that for about a year. And one day, I'll never forget it, to say the least. I can see it like it just happened, my friend. It's been that many years ago, but it's that strong in my spirit. I can see it right now. I'm driving down. I was about a mile from my driveway. And all of a sudden, I had a vision. I saw one man on the right and one man on the left. And the Spirit of God spoke to me so loudly. He said this. He said, "Do you remember Mr.?" And he called him by name. "You remember Mr. Smith over here? And you remember Mr. Jones?" And I knew I had just called on them within the last 7 or 8 days. And it was so loud in my spirit. "Do I remember?" I said, "Yes, I remember, Lord." This has to do with my calling, to why I am so adamant about my calling. Here's what God said. "Well, since you called on each one of them, they both have died, and they are both in hell." My God, Jimmy, you mean God said that? Yes, he did. I am responsible for what I preach. And God said that to me. He spoke it to me. He said they're both in hell. My friends, I barely made it to my driveway, and I got in the house there, and I fell in a fetal position over there in the living room, and I just curled up, and I thought right away to myself, "Oh, my God, here comes a mighty, mighty move of God in judgment upon me," because I knew what he was going to say. I knew that I did not speak to them about their eternal home, about their religious life. I wasn't concerned about that. I was concerned about the big commission I would have made. And I knew God knew it. And I knew God knew that I knew God knew it. And as I lay there, oh my God, I see it like it was just 30 seconds ago, my friends. I did not, I went, "Oh my God, here it comes. What have I done?" I wasn't prepared. For I heard this very softly. "I forgive you. But from this day forward, have me in the forefront of your mindset at all times. From this day forward." I'm going to tell you what, my friends. I've never forgotten that. And I want to make myself always available and always aware. I was like that. See, I went 14 years between 1980 and 1994. I was in full-time ministry. Nothing to do with music. I couldn't tell you who recorded anything. I kept that. I kept only up with where I was going to preach, and I went all over the United States between 1980 and 1994. But then the word of the Lord came to me in 1994, and a true prophetess, she said, Mr. Jimmy, she said, I feel God is going to bring you back around 180 degrees back into show business because he has no one that he has prepared as he has you for backstage to where you can minister to that group of people. I thought, well, I don't receive that. I don't want to go back and I go back into music. I'm happy going around preaching, praying, prophesying, praying over peace. Why would I want to go back there? But God confirmed it with signs following within a matter of 10 days. I got a call on my cell phone. Cell phones had just been around for about, five years by then. I had an unlisted number. I don't know how that promoter got it. I finally figured it out later. Only God could have given him my unlisted number. And he called me. He said, people have been asking for you. Fans have been asking for you. I said, I don't play bars. And he said, no. We put concerts together. People come and sit. It's not drinking alcohol and a bunch of ungodliness. No. They sit and they come. And I thought, well, so I called my precious pastor. I'll never forget, John Osteen. That's Joel Osteen's dad. He was the preacher. He was a preacher's preacher. And I asked him, I said, what do you think about this? I'll never forget. He said, Brother Jimmy, it's God. You'll be able to minister to people that wouldn't even cross the threshold of a church. That's God, Brother Jimmy. So I accepted. And from that first engagement to this, to just recently when I retired, everywhere I would go, there was always one that God already prepared for me. I think about when I went to Thailand and one little girl, about 18 years old, God miraculously led me to pray with her, and she received Jesus into her heart. She asked Jesus to be her Savior. Jesus, oh my God, he saved this little girl.

rock and roll music on Johnny Rock and Roll Radio and Alan Price. You had no idea that Jimmy Clanton, the singer, would be preaching. What if I told you before the world was formed, because God already knows everything ahead of time? That's Ephesians chapter 1, verse 11. God already knew everything that was going to happen before it happens. Before the world was formed, he already knew that. He knew that you all would be at this radio listening. And he's wanting you to make a decision for him. So listen to this. I was thinking about it for a couple of days. This is from the book of Luke 9:23. This man had asked, you know, are you the one? Are you Jesus? He was preaching that I am the one. I have come to be Savior. I'm going to show you what I'm going to do for you all. And he says this, if anyone would desire to come after me, let him do the following. Deny himself, take up his cross daily, and follow me. Y'all heard me, I think it was last week, when I preached on if. And I mentioned about Isaiah 1:19. If you be willing and obedient, you shall partake of the best of the land. You shall. If you are willing and obedient, if any man would come after me, let him deny himself, take up his cross daily, and follow me. If you love me, keep my word. I am strong on the things that some preachers make it so sound like there's nothing the saint has to do. I mean, it is true. Ephesians chapter 2, verse 8, I've got it memorized. For we are saved by grace through faith. That's believing. We are saved by grace, unmerited favor. We are saved by grace through faith, not of works, lest any man should boast. So there's nothing we could do to gain our salvation. Jesus did it all on the cross. However, it's my job as a watchman on the wall to show how many people, they may say a few words, but they don't know. They've not received preaching on the demon spirits that want to lie to them and cause them to walk away. This one person I was talking about, the first one, it was a female, got into wrong doctrine, believed it, got into other sin of slander. That person would have sworn they were saved. They heard a lot of preaching. So how did they go off like that? Because they did not take up their cross daily. They did not do it daily. And they didn't follow him in the fullness of his word. If anyone desires to come after me, let him deny himself. What does that mean? It means my will is to be given up to the will of Almighty God once and for all. And I'm going to end up today with letting you know the key to salvation of your souls. You will, God's will, to be the will you follow for the rest of your days. Your will must be given to God's will, so that his will for your life will lead and guide you, so that at the day of judgment, you can hear, enter into that which has been prepared for you. Listen to how John Owen says, R.C., J.C. Wright,

says it like this. We learn, for one thing, the absolute necessity of daily self-denial. I have to say no to self and say yes to God. That is the epitome of showing him I am his own. I am saved. And it's no longer my will, but his will. So we learn the absolute necessity of daily self-denial. We ought to every day to crucify the flesh, overcome the world, resist the devil. I'll go into that more. We ought to keep under our bodies and bring them into subjection. We ought to be on our guard like soldiers in an enemy's country. We ought to fight a daily battle and war, a daily warfare. The command of our master is clear and plain. If anyone desires to come after me, let him deny himself, take up his cross daily, and follow me. You know what? A little formal church going, a decent attendance at a place of worship, that can never be the Christianity of what Christ speaks of here. No. A crucified Savior will never be content to have a self-pleasing, self-indulging, worldly-minded person. No self-denial, no real grace, no cross, no crown. Those who are Christ, Paul says, they have crucified the flesh with its passions and desires. That's from Galatians 5. Oh, my God. Oh, my God. The loss of the soul will be the heaviest loss that can befall someone. The worst and most painful of diseases. Oh, my God. None of that can compare to the loss of a soul, because the loss of a soul is forevermore. It is to lose God, Christ, heaven, glory, and happiness for all eternity. It is to be cast away forever, helpless and hopeless in hell. That's what happens for rejecting Christ. Till next week, food for the soul.

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0: This year, America celebrates its 250th birthday, and we want you to mark the occasion with us here in White Settlement, Texas. 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
1: 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Alan's Golden Oldies.

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1: 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Alan's Golden Oldies.
3: Wolfman Jack. I shouldn't really pay attention to gossip, but I just a big fan of Glenda Gooch so much that I gotta read a column every chance I get. It's in the Hollywood Reporter here, you know. And today it's really full of all that juicy stuff that she's so famous for. Listen to this. Truman Capote was seen wrestling naked last night with an unknown figure at a Hollywood premiere. You know, that Truman pretty strong, too, man. I gotta tell you. My back still hurts a little bit. Right here, see? Look at it. See that, right? Mm. Well, thanks for that fake mustache, Dave. And the girdle and all that, too.

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Well, I tell you, I'll be truthful. Wolf Woman really loves kids, but I can't bear them. Well, you know what I mean? No, I only kidding. I got two wonderful children, and I still can't bear them.

0: of Piggy stayed home. 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And this little piggy went wee wee wee wee wee wee wee all the way home. Eh? Who is it?
1: Huh?
0: Who is it?
1: It's a friend of yours.
0: A friend of mine?
1: Yeah.
0: Well, any friend of mine, man, is a friend of the Wolfman. You understand?
1: Yeah.
0: What's your name?
1: Huh?
0: What's your name?
1: Don Stewart.
0: Don Stewart?
1: Yeah.
0: Where do I know you from, man?
1: I don't know.
0: I thought you said you was a friend of mine. Pardon me?
1: Huh?
0: I thought you said you was a friend of mine.
1: I am.
0: Well, where you calling from?
1: L.A.
0: L.A.?
1: Yeah.
0: I got a lot of friends in Los Angeles, man, but I don't remember you.
1: I don't remember you either.
0: Well, I don't remember you either, you understand?
2: Yeah. Are you crazy? You're listening to the Wolfman Jack Show. Huh?

0: 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And you're listening to Alan's Golden Oldies Radio Network.
1: Put on those dancing shoes. You're tuned to Alan's Golden Oldies. 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Alan's

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0: 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You're letting the good times roll on Allen's Golden Oldies.
1: Ladies and gentlemen, I've developed a device for traveling through time, which I call a time machine.
2: 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Allen's Golden Oldies.

0: What a dumb thing to do. I bet you wouldn't have done anything like this if Mom and Dad were here.
1: Oh, I don't know. We're kind of rebellious. We're not like any other oldie station. We like being rock and roll rebels. Alan's Golden Oldies.
2: 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Alan's Golden Oldies.

0: Alan would like to thank you all for listening to Alan's Golden Oldies. 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
1: 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Hi, everyone. This is Sandy Weeks, Executive Associate for Jimmy Clanton Enterprises. You may know Jimmy as a rock and roll singer, and he is. But Jimmy has also been an ordained minister of the gospel for over 40 years. God knows Jimmy as his servant who brings forth biblical truths from the Word of God. You now have the privilege of listening in to Jimmy's inspiring messages called Food for the Soul each Sunday at 10 a.m. and 2 p.m. Central Time on AllensGoldenOldies.com. You'll be so glad you listened in.
2: 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Wow. So let's open the lid on some more of it. On your home for the best oldies, that's Allen's Golden Oldies.

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It's hard to judge the enemy and hard to tell the good. Yet there's not a man among us would not have understood. We took the jungle village exactly like they said. We responded to their rifle

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1: Every radio I had to my name.
0: Mm-hmm, including transistors?
1: Yes. Well, he left me one earplug, I'll say that for him.
0: Mm-hmm. Well, did he take anything else?
1: Just the radios and a couple of pieces of fruit.
0: I see. Well, what...
1: A banana and two Kadota figs.
0: Mm-hmm.
1: I don't deny him the fruit.
0: No. Are you and your husband going to replace the radios?
1: Well, we'll have to. Arthur is late for work because he has no radio to keep reminding him of the time and traffic conditions.
0: Mm-hmm.
1: I have nothing to keep me company while I work around the house.
0: I can imagine.
1: We have a 10-room house. We had a radio in every room.
0: Then he stole all 10 radios?
1: 11.
0: 11?
1: He also stole the car.

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1: 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All the biggest hits all day long.